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We got

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1: I can't help the body shape I'm in. I can't sing, I am pretty and my legs are thin. But don't ask me what I think of you. I might not give you answer that you want me to.

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3: to... So Rebel, so nice, we call it.